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1: Attention parents, guardians and prospective students. The Special Schools Management Board, Bauchi State, wishes to inform the general public that the sales of application form for admission into JSS 1 for the 2026-2027 academic session has commenced. Application forms are available at the cost of 500 Naira only at designated centers across the state. The entrance examination is scheduled to hold on Saturday, 4th July 2026 at all 20 local government

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0: The time is 11 o'clock from Bauchi Radio Corporation, VRC.
1: And here is the world news as presented by Bapeo Ahmed Misou. Peril government to establish gender-based violence spaces to support survivors across the country. Aliwa Consultative Forum condemns Amotekun operatives over arrest of Northern women in Ondo State. Expert says the new fuel and telecom taxes will increase hardship in Nigeria. The news is streaming live on BRC Bauchi mobile app, TuneIn Radio Gallery, Radio Garden, and MyTuna Radio apps. You can also download BRC Bauchi mobile app on Play Store, App Store, or visit our website on www.brcradiobauchi.org and other social media handles. And now the news in details. The National Agency for Food and Drug Administration and Control, NAFDAC, has emphasized the need for rational use of medicines and strengthened pharmacovigilance system to enhance patient safety. The Director General of NAFDAC, Professor Majishola Adeyeye, made this known at the sensitization program organized for community stakeholders at Mushin Local Government in Lagos State. The program had the theme, Rational Use of Medicines, Strengthening Pharmacovigilance for Patient Safety, Public Health. Reports indicated that the program organized by NAFDAC was in partnership with the Immunization Plus and Malaria by Accelerating Coverage and Transmission Infarct. Adeyeye, represented by Dr. Uchenna Ulemowu, NAFDAC Director of Pharmacovigilance, said the program was critical in promoting and protecting public health. The NAFDAC voice also called for more collective effort to strengthen rational medicine use and pharmacovigilance through continuous education for healthcare workers, public awareness against self-medication and antibiotic misuse, among others. Professor Adekunle Oregba, a professor of pharmacy and pharmacology, College of Medicine, University of Lagos, emphasized the need for Nigerians to be more aware of ADR. Oregba, who is the Southwest coordinator of ADR in the country, spoke on the introduction to ADR and pharmacovigilance, what every community members should know. The Arewa Consultative Forum, ACF, has condemned the alleged arrest, profiling and threatening deportation of Northern women by Ondo Omotekun operatives, describing the action as unconstitutional and discriminatory. The forum expressed its position in a statement issued in Kaduna by its Board of Trustees Chairman Bashir Dalhatu. According to ACF, a widely circulated video showed Amotekun operatives arresting, profiling, and publicly parading a group of women believed to be of Hausa Pulani extraction who were residing and carrying out lawful activities in Ondo State. The forum said the development represented a dangerous assault on the rights and dignity of Nigerian citizens. ACF maintained that no government agency at any level had the legal authority to treat Nigerians as strangers in their own country because of their ethnic background. It described as alarming reports that officials of the state security outfit allegedly attempted to intimidate and threaten to deport fellow

0: Nigerians to their state or regions of origin. Experts have warned that proposed taxes on fuel and telecommunication services could worsen hardship and increase inflationary pressures in Nigeria. The stakeholders spoke separately while reacting to the International Monetary Fund recommendation that Nigeria should extend value-added tax VAT to petroleum products. The IMF also recommended excise duties on telecommunication services as part of measures to improve revenue generation. Mr. Chukwu Emeka Nwanko, a tax administrator, said the proposal could strengthen government revenue and reduce borrowing. He warned that citizens should not be subjected to unbearable financial pressure through additional taxes. Another tax administrator, Mrs. Ngozi Eze of Ebonyi State Revenue Board, supported broader taxation. However, she cautioned against policies capable of discouraging economic activities and investment. Emergency preparedness is part of our survival plan. Keep Bauchi State Fire Service emergency numbers close to your heart. Call 090-38-35-2982 or 070-87-46-3943 during any emergency or disaster happening. This news broadcast comes to you from the English service of the Bauchi Radio Corporation, BRC. The news is streaming live on BRC Bauchi mobile app, TuneIn, Radio Gallery, Radio Garden, and MyTuner Radio apps. You can also log onto our website on www.brcradiobauchi.org and other social media handles. The federal government says it will establish dedicated safe spaces in all 774 local government areas of the country to strengthen protection and support services for survivors of gender-based violence, GBV. The Minister of Women Affairs and Social Development, Hajia Imam Suleiman Ibrahim, said this during the signing of a Memorandum of Understanding, MOU, between the Ministry and the National Primary Healthcare Development Agency in Abuja. The agreement, signed in partnership with the New Era Foundation on Wednesday, is aimed at strengthening protection, rehabilitation, and support services for survivors of gender-based violence across the country. Also speaking, Dr. Mui Aina, Chief Executive Officer of the agency, described GBV as a major public health and human rights challenge. Aina said survivors often experience physical injuries, psychological trauma, and long-term social consequences. Also speaking, Mrs. Patricia Oteodun Orawuri, trustee of the New Era Foundation, said the foundation's patients' home in Ewiju, Lekki, Lagos State, will serve as a rehabilitation center for survivors. Oteodun Arawori said the facility was originally established to support vulnerable women through temporary shelter and empowerment opportunities. Participants at the seminar on ethnic policy and practice of Belt for Belt and Road countries have described China's approach to ethnic governance, cultural preservation, and national development as a valuable model from which developing countries can draw lessons. The participants spoke during lectures and exchange sessions at the South Central Minzu University, where government officials, academics, and delegates from Asia, Africa, and Latin America gathered to study China's experience in ethnic affairs management. Welcoming their delegates, President of South Central Minzu University, Professor Liu Yi, said the institution had played a significant role in research, education, and policy support on ethnic affairs in China. According to him, the university has strengthened cooperation with Belt and Road partner countries through academic exchanges, joint research training programs, and scholarship for international students. Also speaking during a lecture on China's language, policy, tradition, Jing Zong Gizong of the School of Ethnology said China's approach was anchored on promoting a common national language while protecting the linguistic rights of ethnic minorities. Jing explained that China's constitution guarantees the use and development of ethnic majority languages alongside the nationwide promotion of Fontugua, the country's common language. And now in the news, a recap of the major stories. Federal government to establish gender-based violence spaces to support survivors across the country. Aliwa Consultative Forum condemns Amotekun operatives over arrest of northern women in Ondo State. Lastly, you had in our bulletins that experts say the new fuel and telecom taxes will increase hardship in Nigeria. On behalf of the production team and the editor, Maisa J. Wakili, I am Amit Miso, thanking you for the morning time.
1: 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As a real lover and Dunia Chicken, Harshan Turin Chidagan and BRC 2 FM, I can be touched in the Hudu Gushidan as I'm going to FM. Number the Jumaba, Komodo Kira, Shirinam Samoda, Zamu, Tatuna, Tarada, Misoro. 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
2: My first house in Love Village, I nearly called 911 after one crush of Mr. Chef Q's and my me and cookers for fluently. Even the grumpy auntie Amina asked for takeaway.
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2: Attention parents, guardians and prospective students. The Special Schools Management Board, Bauchi State, wishes to inform the general public that the sales of application form for admission into JSS 1 for the 2026-2027 academic session has commenced. Application forms are available at the cost of 500 Naira only at designated centers across the state. The entrance examination is scheduled to hold on Saturday, 4th July 2026 at all 20 local government headquarters and designated centers in Bauchi Metropolis. Don't miss this opportunity to secure quality education for your child. Get your application form today and take the first step toward a brighter future. Announcer, Management.
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1: tare da sauran shi kan check on the program. 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This is 94.6 FM, The People's Pride. Listener, you can now stay tuned for the broadcast of the state news.

Here's the news read by Yukadi Jarilwan Pura. First, the main items. Bauchi State Government to support menstrual health hygiene programs in the states. Gongzar calls for concert efforts to end drug abuse. Bauchi Police Command arrests two suspects for abduction of 13-year-old girls. This news is streaming live on BRC Bauchi mobile app. Tune in Radio Gallery, Radio Garden, and My Tuna Radio apps. 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

dignity and without discrimination. The Commissioner for Women Affairs and Child Development, Dr. Lydia Haruna Zamani, gave the assurance during a road walk organized to commemorate World Menstrual Hygiene Day in Bauchi. Represented by the Director of Women Affairs, Hajia Hadiza Issa Ahmed, the Commissioner stressed that every girl deserves dignity during her menstrual period. According to her, the state government is determined to ensure that no girls misses school because of menstruation, noting that girls are future leaders whose education must not be disrupted by inadequate menstrual health supports. Speaking at the event, the Bauchi State Team Lead of Population Services International, Mr. Jeremiah Panshak Kasem, urged the state government to establish and implement menstrual hygiene policies backed by legislation to promote a healthier and more inclusive society. On his part, the chairman of the Bauchi State Network of Civil Society Organization, Mr. Jinjiri J. Garba, said protecting and empowering girls from an early age is fundamental to national development. Also speaking, the representative of the Nigerian Women Rights and Empowerment Network, Ms. Precious Ojonya, encouraged women and girls to embrace menstruation with confidence and pride, free from stigma and discrimination. The Gunzar, Mr. Marcus Kokoyake, has charged traditional leaders in the chiefdom to ensure all eligible children are enrolled and attend school. He gave the charge when officials of the Bauchi State Universal Basic Education Board, SBEB, and UNICEF paid him an advocacy visit in his palace. The traditional ruler attributed the high rates of drug abuse among youth to illiteracy and idleness. He stressed the need for parents and guardians in the chiefdom to support the state government's school enrollment drive and protect school facilities. Mr. Okoko added that the creation of the Azar chiefdom by Governor Bala Muhammad has brought lasting peace to the area. He also commended Governor Bala Muhammad's administration for delivering dividends of democracy to the people of the state. Earlier, SBEB Chairman Alhaji Abubakar Isa Baba said the visit was to seek the support of 20 Emirate and Chiefdom Councils in the state for students' enrollment and protection of school facilities against vandalism. The Nigeria Labour Congress NLC and the Trade Union Congress TUC, in collaboration with the Northeast Zonal Office of the National Pension Commission PENCOM Gombe, have organized a one-day workshop for its members in Bauchi State to enhance awareness of pension rights and the contributory pension scheme. The workshop, held at the Medical and Health Workers Union Secretariat in Bauchi, brought together key stakeholders in the pension sector, including the employees, employers, and National Pension Commission, Pension Fund Administrators, PFAs, Pension Fund Custodians, PFCs, and the State Pension Commission and organized labor representatives. Participants discussed critical issues aimed at safeguarding pensions assets and assuring the effective implementation of the contributory pension scheme. Discussions also highlighted the separation of pension fund management from custody functions as a measure to protect contributors' savings. Speaking during the workshop, the Northeast Zonal Resource Person from PENCOM Gombe explained that workers have the right to monitor their pension contributions and are guaranteed access to their pension benefits upon retirement. He noted that employees who give less than 3 years remaining before retirement are exempted from the contributory pension scheme. The resource person further emphasized that contributors have the right to choose their preferred pension fund administrator, PFA, and can decide how frequently they wish to receive updates on their retirement savings account, whether quarterly or annually. He explained that under the contributory pension scheme, employees contribute 10% of their monthly earnings, while employers contribute 8% on behalf of workers. In his remarks, the Bauchi State Chairman of the Nigeria Labour Congress, Chairman Dauda M. Shoaibu, expressed appreciation to members of their unity, commitment, and cooperation. He described the workshop as timely and commended the organizers for their dedication to promoting workers' welfare through pension, education, and awareness. Emergency preparedness is part of our survival plan. Keep Bauchi State

0: fire service emergency numbers close to your hearts. Call 090-38-35-2982 or 070-87-46-39-43 during any emergency or disaster happening. This news broadcast comes to you from the Boucher Radio Corporation, BRC. The chairman of Bogoro Local Government Area, Mr. Yakubu Lawi Sumi, has presented small quantity lipid nutrition supplements to health facilities across the local government as part of efforts to improve child nutrition and combat malnutrition among infants and young children. Speaking during the distribution exercise, the chairman stated that the initiative is aimed at strengthening maternal and child health care services, and ensuring that vulnerable children have access to essential malnutrition supports. He urged health care workers to ensure the proper utilization and distribution of the supplements to the targeted beneficiaries. Mr. Yakubu Lawi Sumi, represented by his deputy, Mulki Marcus Masoi, reaffirmed the council's commitment to supporting healthcare interventions that will improve the well-being of residents and reduce cases of malnutrition in the area. The small quantity lipid nutrition supplements are fortified, ready-to-use nutritional products designed to provide essential vitamins, minerals, and energy needed for the healthy growth and development of infants and young children. In her speech, the local government nutrition focal person, Ms. Vishralinus Tafida, said the small quantity lipid-based nutrient supplements are aimed at preventing malnutrition among children aged 6 to 18 months. Mrs. Tafida noted that the supplements will be distributed to 7 health facilities across the local government area where health workers will administer them to eligible children. Boucher State Police Command has rescued 2 13-year-old girls and arrested 2 suspects over criminal conspiracy and abduction in Kirfi local government area. This is contained in a statement sent by the Command Public Relations Officer, SP Nafiu Abib, who explained that the rescue was carried out by Divisional Police Al-Aliri Division. The operation followed a complaint lodged by a 59-year-old father from Fangari Hamlet, Bali local government area, Taraba State. He reported that his daughter Aisha, 13, and her friend Zainab, also 13, left home and all effort to trace them failed. Police intelligence later led investigators to Bara Town, Kirfi local government area, Boucher State, where the girls were found. Further investigation revealed that Awal Muhammad and Abdul Ghaffar Musa, both 20 years old, of Ungwar Zongoma, Bara Town, conspired and moved the minors from Taraba to Boucher without parental consent. Both suspects have been arrested and efforts are ongoing to reunite the girls with their parents, while the case has been transferred to the State Criminal Investigation Department, Boucher, for further action and prosecution. The Commissioner of Police, CP Sani Omolori Aliu, warned that the command will not tolerate child abduction or exploitation. He urged parents and guardians to monitor their children closely and report any suspicious movements to the nearest police station. The command reaffirmed its commitment to protecting vulnerable persons and bringing perpetrators of child-related crimes to justice. In the news commentary, Aliko Ibrahim Gurama, a public affairs commentator, writes on the Boucher State Citizen Forum.
1: Undoubtedly, the greater percentage of Nigerians today would overtly or covertly express dissatisfaction with the situation they now find themselves. The myriad of problems ranging from persistent insecurity, political and socio-economic predicaments, it is undeniable that the nation is at crossroads. While the followership more often than not blame the leadership has always portrayed itself as doing its best. What is obvious, however, is the fact that both the leadership and the followership are to blame for not being patriotic enough to do the right thing. After all, leadership emerges from within the followership and is therefore a reflection of the society from which such leaders emerge. The followership usually heaps all the blame on the leadership without examining themselves and their responsibilities. In Nigeria of today, the followership is often influenced with material inducements without regard to the consequences or impact on national development. This certainly gives the leaders the ticket to formulate and execute official and unofficial policies without regard to the interest of the larger society. It is against this background that the Bauchi State Patriotic Citizens Forum, made up of like minds who think the situation should be reversed, took it upon themselves to set the ball rolling towards reversing the ugly trend. This, according to the forum, entails aggressive public awareness campaigns, dialogue with groups and individuals to identify and highlight areas needing corrections from especially the people. It is also desirous of having interpersonal discussions with those aspiring leadership positions to identify gray areas and advise accordingly, bearing the interests of the citizens of the state and Nigeria itself in mind. The forum, which also has tens of social and communal groups under its umbrella, is set to give direction to these affiliate groups and the larger society the necessary direction that would guide them in doing the right things for themselves and the nation without considering selfish material gains. What is encouraging and delightful is the support it is receiving from its grand patron, the Emir of Dars and other first-class emirs, and from the conventional and social media outlets. While lauding the initiative informing the Patriotic Citizens Forum to provide the desirable guidance like is obtained in other parts of the country, it is hoped that it would be given the necessary support and cooperation from the politicians and others in leadership positions, and especially from the generality of the citizens. Given the caliber of persons that constitute the forum, it is not surprising that a lot of confidence is already placed on them to do the right thing selflessly and with the fear of the Almighty.
0: That news commentary is on the Bauchi State Patriotic Citizens Forum and was written and presented by Aliko Ibrahim Gurama. To end the news, here are the main points once again. Bauchi State Government to support menstrual health hygiene programs in the state. Gonzar call for concerted efforts to end drug abuse in the state. Bauchi Police Command arrest two suspects for abduction of 3-year-old girl in Bauchi State. That's the end of the news.
2: 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Listener, at exactly 4:30, we shall bring you the broadcast of the state news in House of Ashon, known as Labaran Jaha. And of course, at exactly 3:30, we shall bring you the broadcast of the program Schools Challenge. And of course, that will take us till 4 o'clock when we hope to link you up with the FRC in Abuja for the broadcast of the National Network News of our presentation. Stay glued to your seat and never touch the dial.
3: Attention parents, guardians, and prospective students. The Special Schools Management Board, Bauchi State, wishes to inform the general public that the sales of application form for admission into JSS1 for the 2026-2027 academic session has commenced. Application forms are available at the cost of 500 naira only at designated centers across the state. The entrance examination is scheduled to hold on Saturday, 4th July 2026 at all 20 local government headquarters and designated centers in Bauchi Metropolis. Don't miss this opportunity to secure quality education for your child. 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Announcer, Management.

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0: 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The time is 3:30. You can now stay back and listen to School's Challenge.
1: Ladies and gentlemen, boys and girls, welcome to School's Challenge. Today we are happy to be in Form 1 Nursery and Primary School, GRA, Bauchi, and we are taking the primary school section. We have Primary 4 and Primary 5, looking heads together to see who will be the winner. Representing Primary 4 are
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1: And our scorer,
5: Ibrahim Aliu.
1: And I remain yours, Mr. Inyams Saleh, your quiz master on School's Challenge. Now the rules of the game. You are required to choose the correct answer from the list of options lettered A to E. Two attempts are allowed for a normal question and one for a bonus. Any question correctly answered attracts 2 marks, while a bonus is 1. If the groups cannot give the correct answer, after all the attempts, the question will be thrown to the audience. If it still remains unanswered, then I, the quiz master, will provide the correct answer. 20 seconds are allowed for a question that involves mathematical calculations and 15 seconds for others. And a bonus question must be answered within 10 seconds. Then we go into the program proper. And I begin with social studies. I would like to go to primary 5 for your question. Now the question reads, what do you understand by the term culture? What do you understand by the term culture? Listen to the options. A, it is a partial way of life. B, a total way of life of people. C, useless way of life. D, none of the above. And E, all of the above. Yes?
6: B. Enough.
1: Yes?
6: B.
1: What is B?
6: It is a way of life.
1: Mm-hmm. You're in your time.
6: It is a way of life.
1: I'm waiting. Time up for you. I know it's B, but you must tell me the content of B. All right. Bonus to primary 4.
6: Culture is the total.
1: Uh-huh.
6: Culture is the total of life of the people.
1: All the people. A bonus for them. Then we go to your question proper, and it reads: one of the following is a benefit of belonging to a family. One of the following is a benefit of belonging to a family. A, cannot care for anyone. B, love for one another. C, fighting every day. D, forgetting each other. And E, neglecting one another.
6: B, love for one another.
1: Love for one another. Yes. All right. Primary 5, your question. Dash, dash, dash is what we eat to grow and remain healthy. Dash, dash, dash is what we eat to grow and remain healthy. A, junk. B, computer. C, food. D, water. And E, stones.
6: C, food.
1: C, food. I don't know about you. Yes. Primary 4, your question. What are the 3 major languages in Nigeria? What are the 3 major languages in Nigeria? A, Hausa, Jarawa, and Igbo. B, Yoruba, Fulani, and Igbo. C, Igbo, Yoruba, and Hausa. D, Hausa, Tangale, and Biron. And E, Hausa, Fulani, and Girawa. What are, yes?
6: A.
1: What is A?
6: Hausa, Yoruba.
1: Mm-hmm. Go on.
6: Egon. Egon.
1: Can any one of you correct that? I can give you that answer. Yes, is correct. A round of applause for them. All right. Primary 5, your question. What are the two major religions in Nigeria? What are the two major religions in Nigeria? A. Muslim and Islam. B. Christian and Christianity. C. Traditional and Islam. D. Islam and Christianity. And E. None of the above. Yes. What are the two major religions we have? Yes.
2: A.
1: What is A?
2: Muslim and...
1: No. It's not A. Uh-huh. Yes.
2: Muslim and Islam.
1: No. Anyone? The two major religions. Time off for you. Bonus to primary 5. I mean 4. Yes. What are the two major religions in Nigeria? Yes.
2: Traditional religion, Islamic religions.
1: No, ma. From the audience, can anyone help us out? Nobody? Okay. Stand up. Yes, come over. Your name, your
2: My
1: class.
2: My name is Fatima Abdullah. I am primary 3.
1: Yes.
2: 3.
1: Yes.
2: Primary 4. Islamic religion, traditional religion, is Christian religion.
1: Wow, you added one. I said 2. I just need 2. Anyone again? All right, let me just rescue us from this situation. The answer is D, which is Islam and Christianity. Round of applause for the quiz master. All right. The last question in this round for primary 4. Yes. Who is the executive governor of Bauchi State? Who is the executive governor of Bauchi State? A. Senator Shehu Buba. B. Senator Bala Abdul Kadir Muhammad, the Kauran Bauchi. C. Dr. Muhammad Lawal Riminzem. D. Senator Abdul Ningi. And E. Savio Yakubu Lawi Sumi. Yes? Who's the executive governor of Bauchi State? Yes?
2: B.
1: What is B?
2: Governor Kaura.
1: I say Senator Shehu Buba for A, B, Senator Bala Abdul Kadir Muhammad Kauran Bauchi, C, Dr. Muhammad Lawal Riminzem, D, Senator Abdul Ningi, and E, Savio Yakubu Lawi Sumi. Which one among them? Okay, time up. Bonus? Yes?
2: Senator Bala Muhammad Abdul Qadir Kauran Bauchi.
1: Yes! Corona Bauchi.
4: At the end of the first round, primary 4 got 5 marks, and primary 5 got 3 marks.
1: Yes. All right, let's go to the second round, which is English language. I begin with primary 4 now. Now listen, and listen attentively, okay? Your question reads, how many addresses do we need when writing a formal letter? How many addresses do we need when writing a formal letter? A, 1. B, 3. C, 4. D, 2. And E, 6. Yes? In your 15 seconds. Yes?
2: 4.
1: 4? No? Yes.
2: 3.
1: No? Time up for you. Uh-huh.
2: C, 2.
1: 2! I don't know about that. Okay. Now, your question proper. Primary 5. Mention the part of computer that produces sound when in use. Mention the part of computer that produces sound when in use. A. Mouse. B. Keyboard. C. Loudspeaker. D. Cooling fan. And E. CPU. Yes?
3: Keyboard. B, keyboard.
1: It's not keyboard. Remain one. Mm-hmm. She's present.
3: Mouse.
1: No. Bonus, yes.
3: Speaker.
1: The loudspeaker. Round of applause. Okay. Your question proper, primary four. How many parts of speech do we have? How many parts of speech do we have? A, 1, B, 10, C, 8, D, 7, and E, 5. Yes?
3: C, A.
1: Okay. Primary five. How many alphabets do we have in English? How many alphabets do we have in English? A, 20, B, 21, C, 18, D, 26, and E, 28. Yes?
3: D, 26.
1: 26! Yes! All right. Primary four, your last question in this round. My father's other wife can also be known as dash. My father's other wife can also be known as dash. A, street mother. B, stand mother. C, step mother. D, squatting mother. And E, standard mother.
3: C, step mother.
1: Step mother. All right. Your final question. Primary five. Okay. The question reads, you are to fill in the blank space, okay? Musa dashed to school every day. Musa dashed to school every day. A, go. B, went. C, goes. D, gone. And E, going. Yes?
3: B, went.
1: Went? No. Remain one.
3: Go.
1: Go? No. Okay, bonus to primary four. Musa dashed to school every day. Is it go, when, goes, gone, or going? Uh-huh.
3: Going.
1: Going? No. From the audience?
3: Go. When?
1: No. They. Let's go to the audience. Anyone? From the audience? No. Okay, let me rescue us, okay? The answer is C, which is goes. Musa goes to school every day. A round of applause for the people. That brings us to the end of the second round. Let's go to our scorer for the total scores of this round.
5: The total score of the second round, primary 4, goes 5 marks. And the primary 5 goes 3 marks.
1: Alright. And let's go to our third round, which is the last but one. We go to mathematics or arithmetic. Anyone? We know there is calculation. You have 20 seconds with which to answer the question, okay? I'll begin with primary 5. Your question. What number comes after 9? What number comes after 9? A, 8. B, 9. C, 10. D, 11. And E, 12.
3: B, 8.
1: No.
3: 10.
1: 10? Are you sure? A round of applause for them. Okay. Primary 4, your question. What is the name of the shape that has 4 equal sides? What is the name of the shape that has 4 equal sides? A, square. B, diagonal. C, triangle. D, rectangle. And E, none of the above. Yes? You say what?
3: A, square.
1: A, be confident now. A what? square?
7: Speak loud.
6: A square.
1: Yes, that's the correct answer. Primary 5, your question. How many sides does a triangle have? How many sides does a triangle have? A, 1, B, 2, C, 3, D, 4, and E, 10. Yes?
6: C, 3.
1: C, 3. Bravo. Primary 4, your question. How many days are in a week? How many days are in a week? A, 7, B, 6, C, 5, D, 9, E, 14.
6: A, 7.
1: A, 7. Okay. Primary 5, your question. Addition means dash. Addition means dash. A, adding numbers with numbers or to numbers. B, subtracting numbers. C, multiplying numbers. D, distracting numbers. And E, B, option B and C. Yes? Yes?
6: C, multiply numbers.
1: Multiply number is addition? No? Yes, you have 20 seconds. Shall we stand up? All right, let's go to...
2: Addition the numbers.
1: You said?
2: Addition the numbers.
1: Addition means what? What is addition? I want you to be more clearer. I said the option A is adding numbers with numbers. B, subtracting numbers. C, multiplying numbers. D, distracting numbers. And E, options B and C.
2: Please.
1: What is it? Oh. Time up for you. Audience, what is addition? Can anybody tell us? Come over.
8: See your name.
1: Come over here. All right. Let the microphone be your name, your class, and the answer to my question.
9: My name is Fatima Ivo Musa. I am in primary 4. A, addition number.
1: Addition of numbers. Around about the number. Primary 4, your question. And it reads, add 345 and 543. Add 345 and 543. A, 654. B, 888. C, 753. D, 999. And E, 880. Which one is the correct one? Yes?
10: If I were you, I would be calculating for a bonus.
1: You are to add 345 and 543. Okay. Bonus to... Yes? Primary 5. I said A, 654. B, 888. C, 753. D, 999. And E, 880. Yes?
6: A, 644.
1: No. Audience?
6: 700 and...
1: It's only one for a bonus. One off. Yes. Nobody? Well, come over to the microphone. Tell us your name, your class, and the answer to the question.
9: 808.

0: 25, C, 35, D, 40, and E, 100. What is the result of 6 and 9? It's just English in mathematics. Huh? What is the result? Time up for you.
1: Uh-huh.
0: Bonus to primary 4.
2: Wow.
0: Okay, audience, can anybody tell us the answer? Yeah, you.
2: No, my dear.
0: You come over. Come, this one, let her come.
3: My name is Fatima Ayubumsa. I am in primary 4. The answer is A15.
0: A15. Which is 15. I don't know how to look for that. Okay, and besides, when they ask you of product, you are to multiply. When they say result, that is you are taking one and another, adding them together. Okay? So a round of applause for everyone. Okay, round revise. Alright, let's go to our scorer for the total scores of round 3.
4: The total score of round 3, primary 4, got 4 marks. And then primary 5 got 4 marks.
0: All right, we would like to also hear the result of the 3 rounds.
4: At the end of the 3 rounds,
0: listen.
4: We have the total score of both the primary 4 and primary 3. And the total score of primary 5 is 10. And the total score of primary 4 is 14.
0: I'm afraid this is how far we can go on the program for today. On behalf of the staff and students of Form 1 Nursery in Primary School GRA Bauchi, BRC Bauchi, that is Bauchi Radio Corporation, and our producer, Mr. Tuka Manzo, and I remain yours, Mr. Inyams Saleh, your quiz master on Schools Challenge.

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Let me first of all apologize for the long break entrance mission for approximately 2 hours due to some reasons beyond our control. And of course, but nevertheless, we are back for life. And of course, that has been the program School's Challenge. You can stay with us on Saturday at exactly 3:30 for the repeat broadcast of the program School's Challenge. Listener, so the time check is 5 minutes to the hour of 4 o'clock. At exactly 4, we shall link you up with the information of the for the broadcast of the National Network News half hour presentation. And of course, right after that, the news in house of version, that is Labar and Jaha, will be coming your way. And of course, that will take us till 5 o'clock when the program Kitty's Playground will be coming your way on this beautiful dial 94.6 FM. And of course, that will take us till 5 o'clock when we shall link you up with the news and current department for Newsline and its magazine program. Listener with us a minute more on this frequency modulation 94.6 FM shall keep on coming your way on this beautiful day, the 18th of June 2026. And of course, I'm not alone in the studio. I'm together with Rumaisa Ibrahim, and of course, we've been working hand in hand trying to make sure we give you what your mind, body, and soul always desire. So, good afternoon, and please stick with your seat.

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1: It's 4 o'clock. 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I'm David Bumor. The headlines. About 1,000 Nigerians are registered to leave South Africa ahead of June 30 deadline. The Minister of Information advocates stronger collaboration between media and security agencies. Nigerian government firm reiterates support for establishment of state police. Explosions rock Niger's airport again. The country is on World Day for Countering Hate Speech, a call for unity and responsible communication. 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Now on the news in detail. The Minister of Foreign Affairs, Bianca Odemwingie-Ejiukwu, says no Nigerian who wishes to leave South Africa following recent xenophobic attacks will be left behind. In a statement, the minister said about 1,000 Nigerians have registered for evacuation ahead of the June 30 deadline, while the first batch of 258 returnees have arrived in Nigeria. She said President Bola Tinubu has directed that Nigerians exposed to danger and willing to return home should be evacuated in line with the government's citizen diplomacy policy. Mrs. Odemwingie-Ejiukwu said Nigeria is engaging South African authorities through diplomatic channels.

0: Minister of Information and National Orientation, Muhammad Idris, has called for stronger collaboration between the media and security agencies as a critical requirement for safeguarding national security, promoting public trust, and advancing Nigeria's nation-building efforts. Speaking as chairman of the occasion and chief host at the National Security Summit, organized by the Nigerian Union of Journalists, NUJ, in collaboration with the Department of State Services, DSS, in Abuja, the minister described the relationship between the media and security institutions as essential to maintaining peace, unity, and national development. The webinar lecture with the theme, Media and Security Agencies as Partners in Nation Building, Idris said both institutions are preparing strategic positions in the architecture of national development and share a common responsibility of protecting the national interest. He stressed that effective collaboration built on mutual respect, professionalism, trust, and understanding of complementary roles will strengthen national security and enhance public confidence in government institutions. The minister noted that Nigeria, like many countries around the world, faces increasingly complex security challenges, building terrorism, including terrorism, violent extremism, cybercrime, organized crime, misinformation, separatist agitations, and other emerging threats that require collective action and strategic responses. According to him, the administration of President Bola Tinubu has continued to prioritize security as a key pillar of the renewed hope agenda through a comprehensive strategy that combines military operations, intelligence gathering, interagency collaboration, technological innovation, and community engagement. The Executive Secretary, National Human Rights Commission, Dr. Tony Ojukwu, says hate speech is a direct violation of human rights and a threat to Nigeria's peace, unity, and development. Speaking on the International Day for Countering Hate Speech, Dr. Ojukwu explained that hate speech strips people of their dignity and violates the rights to equality and non-discrimination, contrary to Article 7 of the Universal Declaration of Human Rights. He said that while freedom of expression is protected, it does not extend to speech that incites hatred, hostility, and violence against others. The Executive Secretary noted that under Sections 24 and 26 of Nigeria's Cybercrimes Act 2015, the deliberate spread of offensive and inflammatory messages online was already recognized as an offense. He stressed that the law must be matched with responsible conduct by political actors, traditional and religious leaders, the media, and the citizens. Minister of State for Works Bello Gonaya has inaugurated the construction of the 23-kilometer Delbawa Maikujera Road project in Sokoto State. Alhaji Gonaya, who just recommended the Sokoto State government, described the project as a strategic investment that will enhance connectivity, stimulate economic activities, and improve the living conditions of rural communities. The minister stated that roads remain critical to national development as they facilitate the movement of people, goods and services while improving access to markets, healthcare facilities, and educational institutions. According to him, the Delbawa Maikujera Road project is a clear demonstration of Governor Ahmed Sokoto's vision to boost agricultural and commercial activities and create new opportunities for economic prosperity across benefiting communities. The minister further observed that the project aligns with the renewed hope agenda of President Bola Tinubu.
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2: 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This message is from the Independent National Electoral Commission, INEC, making your vote count, consolidating our democracy.
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0: U.S. Governor Thorum and GM has reiterated its support for the establishment of state police, improved nutrition outcomes, agricultural development, and expanded electricity access as part of efforts to address critical national challenges. In a communique at the end of its meeting in Abuja, signed by the chairman of the forum and governor of Kwara State, Abdulrahman Abdulrazak, which was read by the governor of Ogun State, Dapo Abiodun, the governor stressed that no state police arrangement must be constitutionally sound and consistent with the principles of federalism and the protection of citizens' rights.
1: The forum received a presentation from the NGS Secretariat and a delegation of the Honorable Attorney General of the state, an effort to support establishing state police in Nigeria. It noted a dedicated consultation with the Attorney General to review the proposed constitutional amendments and frameworks. Governors emphasized the need for the state police to be constitutionally sound and aligned with federalism and citizens' rights.
0: In the area of economic development and food security, the governors were briefed by the World Bank Country Office on the proposed country partnership framework for Nigeria covering the period 2026 to 2032. The forum further received a presentation on the National Solar Supergrid NSSG initiative, a proposal aimed at expanding electricity access through large-scale decentralization solar power generation linked to a national high-voltage transmission network. The Independent National Electoral Commission, INEC, has distributed sensitive election materials to the three local government areas that make up the Nasarawa North Senatorial District ahead of Saturday's by-election. INEC Resident Electoral Commissioner in Nasarawa State, Alhaji Muhammad Sadiq, while handing over the materials to electoral officers at the Central Bank of Nigeria in Lafia, says the by-election will be conducted in 583 polling units across the district, with 45 registration area centers to be opened for the exercise. According to him, voting will commence at 8 o'clock in the morning and 8 a.m. and at 2 o'clock in the afternoon on Saturday. Alhaji Sadiq stated that ad hoc staff, including members of the National Youth Service Corps, have been adequately trained to ensure a seamless and credible election. He added that the commission has put in place adequate security measures for personnel and election materials across the three local government areas of Akwanga, Nasarawa, and Wamba, where the election will be held. The distribution of the sensitive materials was witnessed by the resident electoral commissioners of Bauchi and Ekiti states, as well as the national commissioner in charge of voter education and publicity, Madam Haruna Ibrahim. Minister of Environment, Malam Balarabi Lawo, has called for increased investment in Nigeria's green economy as a pathway to sustainable development, economic growth and climate resilience. Malam Balarabi, who made the call at the Nigerian Environmental Summit, NEST, 2026 in Abuja, said Nigeria possesses significant opportunities within the green economy and that harnessing the opportunities could create millions of jobs, attract investment, strengthen community resilience and improve citizens' quality of life. The minister, represented by the permanent secretary in the ministry, Madam Salihu Usman, called for the mobilization of green finance through climate funds, carbon markets, public-private partnership, sustainability bonds and other innovative financing mechanisms.
2: The environmental sector can no longer rely solely on traditional ways of managing the environment and funding mechanisms. We must

0: The executive secretary of the Nigerian Environmental Summit Group, Mrs. Wita Makarudu, noted the stronger collaboration among government, the private sector, development partners, communities, and other stakeholders would address Nigeria's environmental challenges.
1: We recognize that no single institution, sector, or individual can solve these challenges alone. Government must lead, the private sector must invest, development partners must collaborate, communities must participate, and together we must build a greener, healthier, more resilient Nigeria.
0: World Health Organization representative to Nigeria, Dr. Pavel Ursa, represented by the cluster lead, disease prevention and control in the organization, Dr. Nwa Ungar, emphasized the urgent need to strengthen Nigeria's health system against the growing climate threats that increasingly disrupt environmental balance and pollution well-being. The federal government says it has attracted a $3 billion investment through the Ministry of Solid Minerals Development within the last 3 years. The Minister of Solid Minerals Development, Dr. Dele Alake, made this known in Abuja during a news briefing ahead of the forthcoming 5th African Natural Resources and Energy Investment Summit. Dr. Alake, represented by the Managing Director of the Nigerian Solid Minerals Company, Dr. Martins Imonite, emphasized that African resources must become catalysts to its economic transformation, job creation, technological advancement, infrastructure development, and long-term wealth creation, hence the need for collaboration among African nations.
2: Nations are repositioning themselves to secure supply chain, global capital.

0: Dios, from being very sort of more material products to becoming center of value creation, industrialization, and shared prosperity.
1: Director, Senior Strategy and Platform Development of ACNES 2026, Mr. Archibald Trotto maintained that the conversation would go beyond natural prosperity to continental resources sovereignty that cuts across sectoral synergies, continental alliances and integrated value chains across mining and geofinance. The theme for the 2026 edition is One Africa, One Resource Vision. ActionAid Nigeria has called for urgent reforms in the National Agricultural Growth Scheme AgriPocket with Intervention Program following findings of an independent assessment unveiled at a media briefing in Abuja. Deputy Country Director of ActionAid Nigeria, Mrs. Soeba Mohammed Dankabu, said the assessment examined the implementation of the wheat component of the program and evaluated its impact on intended beneficiaries, particularly smallholder farmers, women, and vulnerable groups.
2: What is the foundation of

please respond to some questions on the media briefing team lead of the organization, Mr. Tunde Salman, revealed the Niger's quest to achieve self-sufficiency in meat production remains a major challenge, with local output meeting only a fraction of the country's growing demand.

0: Action 8 Nigeria also called for timely seed distribution, improved access to redemption centers, publication of verified beneficiary lists, stronger accountability systems, and enhanced support for extension services. The organization urged the Federal Ministry of Agriculture and Food Security, the African Development Bank, and other stakeholders to implement recommendations to improve transparency, accountability, and the wheat value chain. Radio Nigeria, uplifting the people and uniting the nation.
1: It's time for another off-cycle election. The AKT off-season governorship election is held on the Saturday, the 20th of June 2026.
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0: Radio Nigeria, uplifting the people and uniting the nation. The First Lady, Senator Oluyemi Tinubu, says the NEP Foundation and International Foundation has an expanded educational opportunities for vulnerable girls in Nigeria. The NEC Foundation Africa Asia Luminary and NEC Foundation First Ladies Initiative Summit 2026, held virtually with the participation of Africa and Asia First Ladies in collaboration with Tata Memorial Foundation India. Senator Oluyemi Tinubu said the foundation has awarded 91 scholarships to Nigerian healthcare professionals in critical medical specialties, provided 2,800 sets of school materials and 140,000 storybooks for public schools, and trained 18 Nigerian journalists.

0: year after year, we acknowledge and we realize the importance of healthcare from Corona to Ebola. We are doing this to improve access to equitable and quality fertility care and reproductive care to all the couples in Africa. Instead of traveling abroad, having in care to address their issues, now they have the local specialists in each country.
1: Earlier, the chairman of the MEC Foundation Board of Trustees, Professor Frank Steidenberg-Hovekamp, said the foundation will continue through partnership to advance its More Than a Mother campaign to transform lives so that everyone can live healthy and a happy life. Adventures and educators from Nigeria and across Africa has converged on Abuja for the 2026 Celebrating Teachers and Transforming the Education Sector Across the Continent. At the event in Abuja, Minister of Education, Dr. Tunji Alausa, represented by his Special Advisor on Science, Technology, Engineering and Mathematics STEM, Mercy I. Bonham, described the festival as a timely initiative aimed at strengthening the teaching profession and improving educational outcomes across Africa. The minister stressed the importance of teachers in driving national development. Also, chairman of the Teachers Festival, Mr. Adeyemi Adebayo, said the program was conceived to celebrate teachers' contributions to nation building, strengthening the capacity.

Alright, this is 94.6 FM, The People's Pride. We sincerely apologize for our inability to complete the network news due to some reasons beyond our control. But nevertheless, listener, another round of the news will be coming your way later at exactly 4:30, which is the state news in House of Usher known as Labarana Ajaha. And of course, the road time check is 25 minutes away from the hour of 4 o'clock.

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0: 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Also the time check, it's 40 minutes to the hour of 5 o'clock. 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

0: 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Today we present to you the BSADP Model Primary School Bauchi. Alright, children at home, we present to you Primary 1A and B of Model BSADP Primary School Bauchi on the program Kiddies Playground. And at this juncture, I will now hand you over to Auntie Jamila Megari Kanna to take you on this exciting, thrilling journey with Primary A and B BSADP Model Primary School Bauchi.
1: Hello, class. Hello, class. I am Auntie Jamila Megari Kanna.
2: We
1: are the teachers of Primary 1A and B, PSADP Model Primary School, Special School Management Board, Bauchi. We have a special presentation. We are going to present plans, stories, question and answer. So, we are going to start with our friend song, five magic words. There are five magic words.

0: president is, who is the president of Nigeria?
1: My name is Aisha Salamani. The president of Nigeria is President Bola Ahmed Tinubu.
0: A sound clap!
1: My name is Maria Muhammad Ali, the governor of Bauchi State. The SLS is Dr. Balea Muhammad Sawaranda.
0: Very good! Yes, answer! Another one! Another bigger one! Then my third question is, who is the commissioner for education?
1: My name is Muhammad Ali Muslim. The commissioner of education is Dr. Muhammad Lawan Nizem.
0: Very good, Dr. Muhammad Lawan Nizem. Sounds up. Another one. Another bigger one. You know, your principal management board, and you want to know the name of our chairman. So my question now, who is the chairman of Special School Management Board?
2: The chairman of education. My name is Abdurrahim Idris. The chairman of education is Alhaji Babangida Ibrahim Baromingi.
0: Very good. Alhaji Babangida Ibrahim Baromingi. Clap for him. I want to know whether my pupils can spell what I'm feeling for. So who can spell class for us? Class?
3: My name is Kim, my name is Adachi. T-M-A-S-S.
0: Very good. Sound loud. Motoka.

0: Alright, it has been the size of the program Kitty's Playground. Kitty's at home. I do believe you had a great time with Auntie Jamila Megari Khanna. Tune in next week for more exciting, educating part of our program, Kitty's Playground. On behalf of my producer, Mr. Tukamanzo, my name is Sarah Timothy, your presenter, saying you should have a beautiful time at home. Bye-bye for now.
1: The classroom. The classroom. The classroom.
2: 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That has been the program Kiddies Playground. 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

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Good evening. This is Newsline, a news magazine program from the FM service of the BRC. Today, Thursday, 18 June 2026, which is equivalent to Tot Muharram 1447 after the Hijrah of Prophet Muhammad, peace be upon him. In today's edition, Balochi State Government to support menstrual health hygiene programs in the state. Gonzar calls for concerted efforts to end drug abuse. Emir of Leme appeals to the state government to deploy additional teachers to Emirates to ensure smooth learning. Balochi Police Command arrest two suspects for adoption of 13-year-old girls. The news analysis is on the emergence of the Balochi State Patriotic Citizens Forum. This news is streaming live on BRC Balochi mobile app, tuning to Radio Gallery, Radio Garden, and MyTuna Radio apps. You can also download BRC Balochi mobile app on Play Store, App Store, or visit our website on www.brcradiobalochi.org and other social media handles. There will be more news and correspondent report look at the national and international scenes later in the programs as presented by Sarah Timothy. The Balochi State Government has reaffirmed its commitment to strengthening menstrual health and hygiene practices across the state to ensure that girls and women menstruate with dignity and without discrimination. The Commissioner for Women Affairs and Child Development, Dr. Lydia Haruna Tsamani, gave the assurance during a road walk organized to commemorate World Menstrual Hygiene Day in Balochi. Represented by the Director

0: district, noting that girls are future leaders whose education must not be disrupted by inadequate mental health support. Speaking at the event, the Baltic State Team Lead of Population Service International, PSI, Mr. Jeremiah Panchar Kasim, urged the state government to establish and implement menstrual hygiene policies backed by legislation to promote a healthier and more inclusive society. On his path, the chairman of the Baltic State Network of Civil Society Organizations, Mr. Jinjiri J. Garba, said protecting and empowering girls from an early age is fundamental to national development. Also speaking, the representative of the Nigerian Women Rights and Empowerment Network, Mrs. Precious Ojanya, encouraged women and girls to embrace menstruation with confidence and pride, free and from stigma and discrimination. The Nigerian Labour Congress, NLC, and the Trade Union Congress, TUC, in collaboration with the Northeast Zonal Office of the National Pension Commission, PENCOM, Gombe, have organized a one-day workshop for its members in Bauchi State to enhance awareness of pension rights and the contributory pension scheme. Correspondent Khadija Rowan Parda completes the report.
1: Held at the Medical and Health Workers Union Secretariat in Bauchi, brought together key stakeholders in the pension sector, including employers, the National Pension Commission, pension fund administrators, pension fund custodians, the State Pension Commission, and organized labor representatives. Participants discussed critical issues aimed at safeguarding pension assets and ensuring the effective implementation of the contributory pension scheme. Discussions also highlighted the suppression of pension fund management from custody functions as a measure to protect contributor savings. Speaking during the workshop, the Northeast Zonal Resource Person from PENCOM Gombe explained that workers have the right to monitor their pension contributions and are guaranteed access to their pension benefits upon retirement. He noted that employees who have less than 3 years remaining before retirement are exempted from the contributory pension scheme. The resource person further emphasized that contributors have the right to choose their preferred pension fund administrator, PFA, and can decide how frequently they wish to receive updates on their retirement savings accounts, whether quarterly or annually. He explained that under the contributory pension scheme, employees contribute 10% of their monthly earnings, while employers contribute 8% on behalf of workers. In his remarks, the Bauchi State Chairman of the Nigeria Labour Congress, Comrade Dauda M. Shaibu, expressed appreciation to members for their unity, commitment, and cooperation. He described the workshop as timely and commended the organizers for their dedication to promoting workers' welfare through pension education and awareness.
0: The Gonzar, Mr. Marcus Yakekoko, has charged traditional leaders in the chiefdom to ensure all eligible children are enrolled and attend school. He gave the charge when officials of the Bauchi State Universal Basic Education Board, SUBEP, and UNICEF paid him an advocacy visit in his palace. The traditional ruler attributed the high rate of drug abuse among youth to illiteracy and idleness. He stressed the need for parents and guardians in the chiefdom to support the state government school enrollment drive and protect school facilities. Mr. Koko added that the creation of the Zaire Chiefdom by Governor Bella Muhammad has brought lasting peace to the area. He also commended Governor Bella Muhammad's administration for delivering dividends of democracy to the people of the state. Earlier, SUBEP Chairman Alhaji Abubakar Isa Baba said the visit was to seek the support of 20 Emirate and Chiefdom Councils in the state for student enrollment and protection of school facilities against vandalism. The Emir of Lame, Alhaji Aliyu Yakubu Lame, has appealed to the Bauchi State government to deploy additional teachers to the Emirates to ensure smooth learning, promising to provide accommodation for them. The Emir made the appeal when officials of the Bauchi State Universal Basic Education Board, SUBEP, and UNICEF paid him an advocacy visit in his palace. Alhaji Aliyu Yakubu Lame disclosed that Lame has

0: More than 100 schools but fewer than 10 active teachers to handle students. He said wealthy parents and guardians now enroll their children in private schools, leaving the less privileged at the mercy of God. He also called for the unity among people of Toroloku government area and warned politicians against discrimination, saying peace must be sustained across the state. The Emir commended Governor Bala Muhammad administrations for delivering dividends of democracy to the people of the state. Earlier, Sebeb Chairman Alhaji Abubakar Isa Baba said the visit was to seek traditional rulers' collaboration on enrollment drives and protection of school facilities across the state. Alhaji Abubakar Isa Baba urged parents to enroll their children in school and call on communities to safeguard government property for the overall development of Bauchi State. The chairman of Ogoro Local Government Area, Mr. Yakubula Wisumi, has presented small quantity lipid nutrition supplement to health facilities across the local government as part of efforts to improve child nutrition and combat malnutrition among infant and young children. Correspondent Abdurrahman Muhammad Garba is here with the report.
1: During the distribution exercise, the chairman stated that the initiative is aimed at strengthening maternal and child healthcare services and ensuring that vulnerable children have access to essential nutritional support. He urged healthcare workers to ensure the proper utilization and distribution of the supplements to the targeted beneficiaries. Mr. Yakubu Lawisumi, represented by his deputy, Mulki Marcus Masoyi, reaffirmed the council's commitment to supporting healthcare interventions that will improve the well-being of residents and reduce cases of malnutrition in the area. The small quantity lipid nutrition supplements are fortified, ready-to-use nutritional products designed to provide essential vitamins, minerals, and energy needed for the healthy growth and development of infants and young children. In her speech, the local government nutrition focal person, Mrs. Vashira Linus Tafida, said the small quantity lipid-based nutrient supplements are aimed at preventing malnutrition among children aged 6 to 18 months. Mrs. Tafida noted that the supplements will be distributed to 7 health facilities across the local government area, where health workers will administer them to eligible children.
0: Bauchi State Police Command has rescued 2 13-year-old girls and arrested 2 suspects over criminal conspiracy and abduction in Kirifi local government area. This is contained in a statement signed by the Command Public Relations Officer SP Nafiu Habib, who explained that the rescue was carried out by the Divisional Police Artillery Division. The operation followed a complaint lodged by a 59-year-old father from Fangari Hamlet, Bali local government area of Taraba State. He reported that his daughter Aisha, 13, and her friend Zainab, also 13, left home and all effort to trace them failed. Police intelligence later led investigation to Bara Town, Kirifi local government area, Bauchi State, where the girls were found. Further investigation revealed that Awal Muhammad and Abdul Ghaffar Musa, both 20 years old of Angwar Zanguma, Bara Town, conspired and moved the minors from Taraba to Bauchi without parental consent. Both suspects have been arrested and efforts are ongoing to reunite the girls with their parents, while the case has been transferred to the State Criminal Investigation Department, SCID, Bauchi, for further action and prosecution. The Commissioner of Police, CP Sani Omolari Aliyu, warned that the command will not tolerate child abduction or exploitation. He urged parents and guardians to monitor their children closely and report any suspicious movement to the nearest police station. The command reaffirmed its commitment to protecting vulnerable persons and bringing perpetrators of child-related crimes to justice. You are listening to Newsline, a news magazine program from the event service of the BRC. Coming up next, federal government to establish gender-based violence spaces to support survivors across the country. Arewa Constitutive Forum condemns Amotekun operatives over arrest of Northern women in Ondo State. Participants held China's ethnic governance model at Belt and Road Seminar. Experts said new fuel and telecom taxes will increase hardship in Nigeria. All this in a moment as Newsline continues. The federal government says it will establish dedicated safe spaces in all 774 local government areas of the country to strengthen protection and support services for survivors of gender-based violence, GBV. The Minister of Women Affairs and Social Development, Hajia Iman Suleiman Ibrahim, said this during a signing of a Memorandum of Understanding MOU between the Ministry and the National Primary Health Care Development Agency, NPHCDA, in Abuja. The agreement signed in partnership with the New Era Foundation on Wednesday is aimed at strengthening protection, rehabilitation, and support services for survivors of gender-based violence across the country. Also speaking, Dr. Muyi Aina, Chief Executive Officer of NPHACDA, described GBV as a major public health and human rights challenge. Aina said survivors often experience physical injuries, psychological trauma, and long-term social consequences. Also speaking, Mrs. Patricia Otwodun Arawori, trustee of the New Era Foundation, said this foundation's patient's home in Ibeju, Lekki, Lagos State will serve as a rehabilitation center for survivors. Atiodun Arawore said the facility was originally established to support vulnerable women through temporary shelter and empowerment opportunities. The Arewa Consultative Forum, ACF, has condemned the alleged arrest, profiling, and threatened deportation of Northern women by Ondo Amotekun operatives, describing the action as unconstitutional and discriminatory. The forum expressed its position in a statement issued in Kaduna by its Board of Trustees Chairman Bashir Al-Hatu. According to ACF, a widely circulated video showed Amotekun operatives arresting, profiling, and publicly parading a group of women believed to be of Hausa Fulani extraction who were residing and carrying out lawful activities in Ondo. The forum said the development represented a dangerous assault on the rights and dignity of Nigerian citizens. ACF maintained that no government agency at any level has the legal authority to treat Nigerians as strangers in their own country because of their ethnic background. It described as alarming report that officials of the state security outfit allegedly attempted to intimidate and threaten to deport fellow Nigerians to their state or regions of origin. Experts have warned that proposed taxes on fuel and telecommunication services could worsen hardship and increase inflationary pressures in Nigeria. The stockholders spoke separately while reacted to the International Monetary Fund IMF recommendation that Nigeria should extend the value-added tax VAT to petroleum products. The IMF also recommended exercise duties on telecommunication services as part of measures to improve revenue generation. Mr. Chukwuemeka Nwankwo, a tax administrator, said the proposal could strengthen government revenue and reduce borrowing. He warned that citizens should not be subjected to unbearable financial pressure through additional taxes. Another tax administrator, Mrs. Ngozieze of Imboi State Revenue Board, supported broader taxation. However, she cautioned against policies capable of discouraging economic activities and investment. Participants at the seminar on ethnic policy and practices for Belt and Road countries have described China's approach to ethnic governance, cultural conservation, cultural preservation, and national development as a viable model from which developing countries can draw lessons. The participants spoke during lectures and exchange sessions at the South Central Minzu University, where government officials, academics, and delegates from Asia, Africa, and Latin America gathered to study China's experience in ethnic affairs management. Welcoming the delegates, a president of South Central Minzu University, Professor Liu Yi, said the institution had played a significant role in research, education, and policy support on ethnic affairs in China. According to him, the university has strengthened cooperation with Belt and Road partner countries through academic exchanges, joint research, training programs, and scholarships for international students. Also speaking during a lecture on China's language policy tradition, Yang Zhangzhong of the School of Ethnology said China's approach was anchored on promoting the common national language while protecting the linguistic right of ethnic minorities. Yang explained that China's constitution guarantees the use and development of ethnic minority languages alongside the nationwide promotion of Putuanghua, the country's common language. In the news commentary, Aliko Ibrahim Wurama, a public affairs commentator, writes on the Public State Citizens Forum.
2: Undoubtedly, the greater percentage of Nigerians today would overtly or covertly express dissatisfaction with the situation they now find themselves. The myriad of problems ranging from persistent insecurity, political and socio-economic predicaments, it is undeniable that the nation is at crossroads. While the followership more often than not blame the leadership has always portrayed itself as doing its best. What is obvious, however, is the fact that both the leadership and the followership are to blame for not being patriotic enough to do the right thing. After all, leadership emerges from within the followership and is therefore a reflection of the society from which such leaders emerge. The followership usually heaps all the blame on the leadership without examining themselves and their responsibilities. In Nigeria of today, the followership is often influenced with material inducements without regard to the consequences or impact on national development. This certainly gives the leaders the ticket to formulate and execute official and unofficial policies without regard to the interest of the larger society. It is against this background that the Bauchi State Patriotic Citizens Forum, made up of like minds who think the situation should be reversed, took it upon themselves to set the ball rolling towards reversing the ugly trend. This, according to the forum, entails aggressive public awareness campaigns, dialogue with groups and individuals to identify and highlight areas needing corrections from especially the people. It is also desirous of having interpersonal discussions with those aspiring leadership positions to identify grey areas and advise accordingly, bearing the interests of the citizens of the state and Nigeria itself in mind. The forum, which also has tens of social and communal groups under its umbrella, is set to give direction to these affiliate groups and the larger society, the necessary direction that would guide them in doing the right things for themselves and the nation without considering selfish material gains. What is encouraging and delightful is the support it is receiving from its grand patron, the Emir of Dars and other first-class emirs, and from the conventional and social media outlets. While lauding the initiative informing the Patriotic Citizens Forum to provide the desirable guidance like is obtained in other parts of the country, it is hoped that he would be given the necessary support and cooperation from the politicians and others in leadership positions, and especially from the generality of the citizens. Given the caliber of persons that constitute the forum, it is not surprising that a lot of confidence is already placed on them to do the right thing selflessly and with the fear of the Almighty.
0: That's news commentary on the Baltic State Patriotic Citizens Forum was written and presented by Aliko Ibrahim Gurama. Now, to end the program, here are the main points again. Baltic State government to support menstrual health hygiene programs in the state. Gonzar calls for concerted efforts to end drugs abuse. Emir Fleming appealed to the state government to deploy additional teachers to the emirate to ensure smooth learning. Bauchi Police Command arrest two suspects for abduction of 13-year-old girls. That's the end of the news as edited by Maisa J. Mahmouda Wakili and the production crew. I am your presenter, Sarah Timothy, saying good evening.

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the administration of Senator Bala Abdelkader Mohamed has driven a transformative agenda, delivering unprecedented infrastructural and socio-economic development across every local government area. His Excellency has officially transitioned to the Allied People's Movement, the APM. 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The Allied People's Movement, APM, consolidating the Bauchi Project. 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
7: 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Government Girls College Kafi Madaki for candidate from Ganjua, Ningi and Warji local government areas, while those from Dambam, Miso, Giadi, Shira, Ites Gadao and Katagum local government areas shall visit Government College Azare for their forms. The entrance examination is scheduled to hold on Saturday, the 4th of July 2026 at all 20 local government headquarters across Bauchi State. Announcer, Management.
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